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2: 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Duke.
0: Sheep. Daddy. Daddy.
2: Duke.
0: Sheep. Sheep.
2: Sheep. Sheep. Sheep.
3: Радио Чипльдук. Ухо. Горло. Нонсенс.
4: Местами дождь.

Here, hear me. 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Ah, it's right there, come blow. I see them bright shining lights right here, just the way it was long ago. Why, I see the palace, I see the winter garden, but all those great stars. From Rudy Valley to Belle Baker, Al Jolson, Bing Crosby, Harry Richmond. Ah, look at him. And there's old Jimmy Durante, Clayton Jackson Durante. And right over there, why, I see the great, fantastic Nora Bays, Marion Harris. Oh, what years, what years. Oh, look at them vagabond shoes. Oh, why, there's Bojangles Robinson over there, tap-dancing. Oh, I can see it now. Oh, them lights, the movie stars. Why, oh, why, there's old Charlie Chaplin playing there on the silent screen with the

0: Чипальдук. 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
1: Attention, please. Attention all passengers for the Boeing 727 of Cruzeiro from Rio de Janeiro to São Paulo, Porto Alegre and Buenos Aires. Please follow on to gate number 3 and have a good trip.

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1: He don't try to understand.
0: Who, me?
1: Yeah, you. Let the devil take tomorrow. Lord, tonight it needs a friend.
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